0: see the thing loud. It's a different mode. Anything goes, and now we are on the road. Hot shit us load, now we pumping up cloud.
1: Cloud, cloud.
0: You know, see the thing loud. It's a different mode. Anything goes, and now we are on the road. Hot shit us load.

his stepsons when he's loaded as a gun. 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You need a map to find you one. Now how do you suppose you must approach the throne with its backup?

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Money doesn't help a thing, no, no guarantee in golden rings.

He said, son, you ever been to Vegas? I said, no. He said, that's where we're gonna go. You need a change of pace. When we hit the strip with all the wedding chapels and the neon signs, he said, I left my wallet in El Segundo and proceeded to take

his little monkey fingers through the yellow pages, called up escort services and ordered some okey-doke. 40 minutes later,